0: like one specific human trait like a woman could have, what would you like in a woman?
1: Kind and
2: Hey, it's Sabrina Carpenter. Thinking about me every night. Oh, is it that sweet? I guess so. Say you can't sleep, baby, I know. That's that me espresso. And your music is here on Radio Disney. That's that me espresso. La radio que te escucha.

0: specific human trait like a woman could have? What would you like in a woman?
1: Kind and
2: 96.5 Radio Disney. Te llega.